rest your head, close your eyes, you are right. 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

making bad decisions. 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Hop in my 4x4, two seats, let's roll. Whoa, I'd do anything to make you smile, to make you smile for me again. 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

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They wanna play hard. The people them a beg me super DJ for more. They got to love the way we play the hardcore. 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

0: 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Live across the world
1: and in the mix.
0: Ladies and gentlemen, the time has come.
2: Yes.
1: Just a minute.
0: Okay.
1: I think something's happening. Paul Rudd.
0: Paul Rudd? What?
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1: 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This is, and always will be,
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4: 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Tony K here this week with new music from Inner City, Antonio, Aaron Parker, and many more. Later on, I'll be announcing track of the week. 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

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Tony K here presenting you with a new concept. 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This is Talk About It Mix Series by Tantalk.